0: button says.
1: Yes.
0: Vector Queen 381-396, repeating VQ 381-396, just advise the pilot.
1: You're clear, sir.

8 by me. 86. 65 in Williamstown. 5, I can't read the plate. It's all tinted out. It's going to be a black BMW. Crashing Buick Lucerne.

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0: You check and see when the last time this vehicle was stopped. I believe I stopped it the same night Unit 82 did, about a month or so ago.
1: It did show up as 520 and 26 when I was running it.
0: Okay, did it say anything about warning issues or anything?

0: You stopped it on February 23rd with a warning. 7-2 stopped it on April 17th with a warning. 7-2 stopped it on 5-20 with a citation.
1: Okay, just log. Will be a citation for speed.
0: You're clear. Hey, will the RO, Mr. Boyd, be your driver?
1: Correct, Nathan, Christopher Boyd.

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1: Yes.
2: Four, 2.33.
1: Yes.

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1: Go ahead, Freddy.
0: Your driver is a Matthew Langle of New Regal. Just be advised, there are 215, one out of Illinois, correction, Iowa, one out of Florida, both out of pickup.
1: You're clear. I believe that's not going to be the driver, but it's going to be a female.

0: send Greg on him.
1: Got it.
0: Units, be out at 7519 Road J6 for training.
1: Here.
2: 14 final status.
1: Good.
2: Robert Union 3076 for repeating. Robert Union 630764 for repeating. Right.
1: Good.
2: I believe there's going to be 215s for this individual. Can you see if they're within pickup?

0: working on him.
1: Good, good.
0: For the 15 out of Arizona and Florida, they are out of pickup radius. I'm attempting to get in contact with the one from Michigan to confirm pickup. Am I?
1: You're good.

0: calçadas.
1: 12, yes.
2: Tom, can I get en route to the intersection of D Street and Hall Avenue in Columbus Grove, Frank?
1: Good.
2: It's going to be a 34 problem. Stated that there were 234s dressed all in black out near the railroad tracks just throwing items.
1: You're fine.

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1: Good.
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1: Do your request.

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1: Here.
2: What's possible?

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1: Here.
0: Twelve, 5, 9, 33, 47.
1: Here.

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0: En route to St. Rita's, I have Medic 300 on board.

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You're needed at 10687 Ottawa Road, 10687 Ottawa Road. For a 72-year-old male, difficulty breathing is on O2. Be advised, no medic are available. But I'm kind of clear, 2146.

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1: Good.
0: Edward, Edward Young, 2597, repeating. Edward, Edward Young, 2597.
1: Yes.

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1: I'm okay.
0: Here, sir.

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1: Good.
0: King, King, Tom, 6727, repeating KKT, 6727, get me on Rush at East Main.
1: You're

0: hate you, but I'm sad as my arrow.
1: Prospect Lee, this is Maria Flores of Finley. Status is valid. Current cleanse is needed. Last conviction is assured cleared since 2017.
0: Be advised, it is valid.
1: I've heard of it.

0: Hey, Chief Adam.
1: Okay.
0: I was just advised by a pedestrian that there's 4 to 5 large square hay bales weighing 500 pounds each sitting on 613 at near Road 2.
1: You're clear. I'm so sorry that way.
0: He stated they're about 6 inches just off the roadway.
1: You're clear. So they're more in the ditch or they're more on the roadway?
0: They're partially off the roadway from what he's stating.
1: Here's it.

0: 12 photos.
1: 12, good.
0: Well, that would be burglar alarm at the Dollar General and Continental.
1: You're clear.

0: そう、わかる。
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0: Got in touch with the key holder, stated that you could disregard.
1: You're clear.
0: 84, Putnam.
2: Go ahead, 84.
0: 84, came around to 321 South Fillmore, the post office. Received a call from the postal service that they're getting burglar alarms from the telephone room at that location.
2: Your car now.
0: Yes, sir.
1: Hey, 37, Breaker 7.
0: Good.
1: You're on over Queen 6282, JRK 6282, break.
0: Good.
1: Take a bunch of hay, spill it on the side of the road, just off the road in the field here.
0: You're good.

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1: Copy, thank you.

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0: Hey, 4.1, did they happen to advise me the key holder wasn't around?
1: Negative, they did not. 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
0: Stay route 15, or stay route 613 with King Victor Union 1754 repeating. King Victor Union 1754.
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0: Any route to 940 East 4th Street for a suspicious person. How was there since he saw somebody in and around the house next door to him that's been sold?
1: You're clear and route.
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1: That's where the caller is. He'll be waiting in the driveway for you.
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2: If you're still on 11th Street, will you go come down Pratt, say ran north on Pratt?
3: I'm just on 4th and Pratt now, take north.
2: $14,553.
1: You're good.

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0: I know you're on 23, but you're my closest. 202 South High Street in Grove. The Hurley residence. Sounds like a child custody dispute going on.
1: Okay.

0: 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Drag 33, copy and redundant, Grove also.
1: Here.
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1: Thirsty 537.

0: Cody.
1: Going to be Cody heading left the scene. He's going to 313 East Cross. 13-2 heading down there now.
0: Clear.

0: Hey, what was the description of the truck?
1: King St. Charles.
2: 44.
1: 44.
2: 93.
1: 93. It's a white truck. Okay.

0: 13-2, there should be Steven Johnson. He's went to Crowbar, should be with Cody Headings.
1: That 313 East Cross, is that one of the Aguirre residences?
0: Yeah, it should be Paul Aguirre.
2: Clear, clear, clear.
0: I got another responding unit, go to 13-2.

0: 3200. I'm not seeing that truck here. He was coming here to take care of Paul. Is that what was being advised?
1: Something about burning his house down.
0: Okay.

0: 32-8, is it where Matt, where we arrested him, or is it the one next door?
1: You have to repeat.
0: Is it the 313 where we arrested Matt Aguirre, or is it the one next door?
1: Correct. That's where Matt Aguirre was.
0: Okay, you're clear.

0: for him.
1: Fred.
0: I spoke to Paul Aguirre. He has not seen or heard from Mr. Hadding. I'll be 33. I'm going to be checking the area.
1: Hey, Putnam, this contact was Chino Luma, 1999 Ford truck, white in color. Everything is valid on that.
0: Okay, 13-2, Unit 8.
2: Right.
0: That white truck pulled off as I was going through the intersection before on scene. They turned right toward you. If you want to check that area, Slav Town and the parks, maybe.
2: That's correct.

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1: Thanks.
0: What address does that 7 come back to?
1: 13887 Road T-Tom 13. Repeating, 13887 Road T-Tom 13, Holmes Grove.
0: Thank you.

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0: Clear.

0: 2, are you advising you're out with that vehicle, or are you out with unit 8 and 19?
1: I said I'm not with, I am not with 8 and 19, I'm just checking the area.
0: Clear.
2: 13-2, we have that location of that vehicle there towards Neighbor Dam, trying to come to the scene. We do have, sounds like ag menacing charges on Mr. Johnson.
1: Very good, Carter.

0: 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At ACC, we'll advise when it's wind loaded with the next transfer.
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0: 让你听他的吗？
1: Mike, Andrew.
0: Be advised, not sure if you realize, but Cody Hadding is, their license is not valid, failure to reinstate.
1: That's clear. It's clearly unclear if he was the one driving or not.
0: Or, you're clear. Also, LPD in Allen County are asking if there's any 40s. We do know if it's crowbar, but is there anything else that were noted?
1: Just the crowbar.
0: Clear. Is location still showing last known?
1: Affirm. Still showing the same location.
0: Clear. Thank you.

0: Nein, die war noch. Okay, Pete is on phone right now with that female. She's advising everything is fine, so Allen County can disregard.
1: You're clear. She was not taken against her will.
0: At least that's what she's saying.

0: 19 total.
1: 19, good.
0: Just for the wall, can we get an updated PX for that female?
1: I'll see if I can get one here.
0: Clear for Serenity, not Tina.
1: That's right.

0: 8, Venom.
1: Go for 8.
0: Are we still after him for menacing?
1: Stand by. Your button, are you asking in reference for Allen County going over there for the menacing part?
0: Affirmative.
1: Yeah, you can have them totally disregard.
0: That's

0: 33, break.
1: Good.
0: Log in trespass, Cody Hadding from this residence. If you could make a note on that, 47.

0: 8, pardon.
1: I got a DOP for Steven Johnson. Were you able to find him?
2: He's attached.
1: Is it 626-93?
2: Affirmative.
1: Okay, bye.

0: Fortune 500. For that sec, again, single 7, who did that come back to?
1: King Paul Henry 2308, contractor Brent Binkley out of Ada.
0: You're here.

0: 14 year King David Mary 8944 comes back to the Megan Griffith.
1: You're clear. Can you try getting in contact with her by chance? Her keys are showing up in the car.
0: 14 read by your traffic.
1: Stand by, Francis.
0: Here, please.

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0: 0613, Road 1, with King Ida Sam, 5115, repeating King Ida Sam, 5115, break.
1: Good.
0: Just coming on the east side of Road 1 in Hancock County, but the violation did occur in Putnam County.
1: Here, but...

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0: 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I'll take a 47.
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0: 来吧，那你试试。369 X-ray Charles Frank. 369 X-ray Charles Frank. Gun Road O, just east of 465.
1: Here's a

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1: Here, please.

0: caller, this is the ticket.
1: Okay, I'm 33. Attached status, I put in the log.
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0: 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I'm 35. 10 4 went for training.
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1: Good.
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0: Legion Route 34, Road I-22, for an animal call break.
1: Good.
0: TV say that there's going to be an injured deer at this location that needs dispatch. It's going to be north of Road I-22 on State Route 634.
1: Not enough.
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0: not. 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
1: My caller advised it's going to be a button bug. 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
0: Right.
1: You're requesting my all attempt contact with some people.
0: Clear, thank you.

0: 9. 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
1: Okay, call me 33.
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1: 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We're at R11. 63, home visit.
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0: 37 at 225 East Center Street on a follow up from Unit 11.
1: There,

11 Boston 33. 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
1: You left at 33.

an Ottawa fire, fire alarm at 147 Center Parkway, Meadows of Ottawa, patio area, smoke detector showing active, 147 Putnam Parkway, Meadows of Ottawa, Sheriff's Office clear, 746.

attention, Ottawa Fire. Ottawa Fire, you can cancel the run at 147 Putnam Parkway. Cancel the fire alarm run to 147 Putnam Parkway, Meadows, Ottawa. Sheriff's Office clear, 749.

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1: for now. Good.
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1: Okay.

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1: All right, go ahead.
0: 86 with David King Edward 5544 DKE 5544. It's going to be State Route 15 in front of Water Solutions.

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0: 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On that last signal 7, does that owner of the vehicle, is he valid?
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0: Button.
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0: Copy.
1: Census on 33 from Lima Memorial.
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0: 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You can give me 40 cents of that.
1: Yes, please.
0: 533.

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0: All right, go ahead and check this room.

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1: Copy. I'm going to back up a little bit more. 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

0: 10 foot again.
1: 12 will be 9 till Friday we get across the tracks, then we'll be up to 10.

0: Yeah, go ahead.
1: Hey, I just got a engine light came on and says check ECM.
0: Is it running okay?
1: Yeah, I think it's okay right now. I'll let you know if anything changes.
0: Okay. They must not have drove it or something. Okay.
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1: A1, go ahead.
0: Can you start being 47 on the golf cart inspection? I'll be in route to that right now.
1: Query, what?

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0: 911 open call. No answer on call back. Went direct to voicemail. It mapped to 308 Crawfish College Road in Arco. Will be the second to the last north side building.
1: You're clear. Can you give me the number, button?
0: 419-812-0076. 812-0076.
1: You're clear, Putnam. I'll be in room.
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0: 10-1.

0: 13-1 final. If you're able to get the phone owner's information, this is the third 911 open call to the Arco from that same number.
1: You've heard something. It's the third one today, or the third time this has happened in the past?
0: Third in the past.
1: You're clear.

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1: I'm okay, Platinum. I got management is going out in the plant bringing the gentleman up here. We figured out who it is.

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1: I'll probably need just your truck, another single.
0: Copy that.

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1: Okay.
0: SoFi and PD want you to try to make contact with Amber and Dylan Gregory. They need to speak with them on the phone. Break.
1: Good.
0: If you can make contact with one of them, and then we can get you in contact with Defiance PD.
1: Okay, it'll be a little while. I gotta stop at the courthouse first.
0: Okay.

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2: 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We're supposed to meet at 0800 Saturday for that signal 13.
1: Okay, that's clear. Got it.

0: 你忘了。
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0: 1 private property, code 2, two vehicles, 519 East Main, 519 East Main, left 6. 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
1: Got it. Be wrong.

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0: Single seven on Edward Robert Frank, 4436, repeat. ERF, 4436. Attached to my 47, break for the second, single seven.
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4: Clear. It looks like it was mapping right on that corner of possible Horseman Street and Lakeshore Drive.

0: Cambia side, it is backing closer to the address, 206 Lakeshore Drive, right there on the corner.
1: Airplane. Didn't see anything there. I'll go stop in the house, see if everything's okay.
0: Yes, sir.
2: 7622. Looks like they had a big barn in the back of that property as well.
1: Here, Clint.

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0: somebody want to throw up the sign at the landfill road there when you're coming back?
1: 10-4. I'll be out to Lake Shore attempt to return to the center.

0: 23 Putnam status. Robert King, 587-219-RK, 587-819. Tone has been returned to the owner.
1: Yes, sir.

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1: Three and three, go ahead.
0: 33 is in that St. Regis with discharge.
1: Three and three, you're

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1: 11-1.
0: Yeah, the 913 Stillwater follows that criminal damaging complaint.
1: Correction, 11-1, you're...

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1: Sir, for 7 for me, Ohio, King Victor David, 1947, KVD, 1947, break.
2: Go ahead.
1: No answer at the door.
0: 233. Hey, sir. If that comes back to either one of those subjects I'm supposed to be speaking with.

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1: 11-1.
0: 37, Clyde High School, admin building. No need for checkouts. 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
1: Go ahead.
0: King Union Robert 8928, KUR 8928. Just run that and attach it to that signal 9 for this complaint, please.
1: Here, clear. 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
1: Okay, I'm tied up on a code 2 right now on a Hildy home.
2: Bottom. What was the address? I can have that one.
0: 22501 East Main Street in Pandora.
3: Five one. I'm headed that direction.
0: Clarify.
2: Five, if you're going to head to that, I'll go to the crash detection one then, too.
3: You're clear.
1: Putnam County, 13-1.
0: 13-1.
1: I'll be out with Henry Victor, Henry 2310, HVH 2310, get code to the car versus mailbox.
0: Location again, 13-1.
1: Be at the Hildy Home, Elephant Plaza.
0: You're clear.

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1: Unit 5, Glenham.
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1: 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All okay.
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1: Putnam.
0: 13-1, clear. Dan Putnam, for your information, tried several more times calling that number back. No answer, and it is not in-house.
1: Air clear. Seven, 6-4, Lumbee, on 41 downtown for a few minutes.

0: Tampa. And show me 37 in the area.
1: Steer clear. The mapping showed it was on the roadway just to the east, approximately 300 to 500 feet of that residence on the corner.
0: Okay.

0: Nate, if you want to just hang out on this side of the highway, because we're going to stop short of G12 and then come back down here and start over. I should have enough trucks down there.
1: Copy that.
2: Loud and clear,

0: Unit 5, Lennon.
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0: 2343.

0: just to be advised, Oak Street's closed right now from Main Street to the south, to just to the wrecks. Access to Iowa Feed and Grain and the apartment complexes is still accessible for emergency vehicles, but nobody can get through from the wrecks to Main Street.
1: You're
0: good. Yeah, but I'm okay.
2: Clear, Jim.

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1: That ain't no slick hat, command. The phone fell off the back of her truck. She's out here currently looking for it. I'll be 33.

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0: 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Do you have another call standing by for me?
1: You're very negative.
0: Okay, was that 911 call taken care of, or is that standby?
1: Sure, my partner is taken care of.
0: You're clear, Putnam.

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1: Go ahead.
0: Obviously, sir, we can just follow the
1: traffic. 9, unable to copy your traffic. It's completely broken. Go ahead.
0: I was saying, sir, 7-1, broken in it.
1: 9, still unable to copy.
2: 22, but the only thing I got is he's going to be stationary at Water in Vaughnsville for a few minutes.
1: You're clear. I was unable to copy that part thing.
0: Affirmative. I said I will be sitting stationary at 147 Water Street, Vaughnsville for a few minutes for the traffic.
1: That one was more for an night thing.
3: 23, but
4: 43.
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1: Fine, chicken.
0: While on this 53, I was made aware of a traffic complaint on Road J between 13 and 15. If you could start me at 47.
1: Road J between 13 and 15?
0: No, affirmative.
1: You're cut.

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1: Good.
0: You available for a 19 from a Crystal Roman?
1: I am.
0: Repeat your time.
1: Affirmative.
0: You're clear.
1: Three, Putnam.

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0: about you, Jason?
1: Yeah, go ahead.
0: We're going to park everything in this stone lot behind truck 21 here, back in that corner.
1: Okay. You want me to run down and hit that intersection and out by the landfill there?
0: Yeah, if it needs cleaned up, go ahead and clean it up. You can probably just sweep a little bit past row G, and that should be good for today.
1: 10-4.

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1: Hey, Logan.
0: Hey, Leo, I need you down here by G12.
2: 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I'm just coming through Ottawa now.

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0: Can you run and hold signal 7? David Robert King, Sam Tom, 4 Robert, repeating DRK ST 4R. And then can you run the RO's information and print it out? I'll be back in a minute to grab it.
1: Here,

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0: Hey, Carson, when you got time, can you go pick up that chair between Road 5 and Road 4 on 613 on the south side of the road?
1: Yeah.
0: Thank you.
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0: There's a medic transfer ECC to St. Rita's.
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0: 86 with John John, Edward 5591, repeat. JJE 5591, could be on Main Easton.
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0: 86 West Florida, Boy Tom 6, Ocean Queen Henry, BT6, OQH, 15,000 block, Sierra 65.
1: Yes, sir.

0: 306 Putnam, back in the county, back in service.
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1: Go ahead.
0: Medic from 312 is going to come over and do that transfer with you.
1: That's clear.
2: Go up on him.
3: 8-1, have the subject on public service. He advised that there is a Mr. Chamberlain at Black Ford Edge, a couple miles south of Lipstick. He has no license.
2: Was he speaking of Mr. Andrew Chamberlain?
3: The affirmative.
2: Which way is he coming from again?
3: He's coming northbound 65, about 2 miles south of Lipstick now.
2: Copy.
3: 6975. Go ahead. 7-6, you available to take a 19 in from a Mr. Taylor in reference to harassment at Walmart?
4: Go ahead.
0: Three 312 will be out of service.
3: 312 out of service.
4: Affirmative, but he was issued that OVI, so I'm not sure if he's under suspension still or what the deal is with that.
5: Okay. 22 dispatch, can you look for that?
2: Hey, Vice, who called it in?

0: morning, 2000 Mama, okay?
1: Here, Cliff.
2: Yeah, it's on 33.
1: 10, Clark.
2: 5, bottom, same traffic.
1: Clarify.

0: one that just ran him is he approximately 49 years old? If so, he is valid.
1: You repeat that again? Yes, he's about 49.
0: His status is valid, just ran.
1: Okay, he's just driving by.
0: Your question.

0: Hey, one button, 43.
1: Hey, one clear.
2: Seven, 6-1. That 19 was completed. Can you start me a 47 for harassment and list Walmart as a location and add Isaiah Taylor to that as a caller, please?
1: Here.
2: And if you have a Andrew Chamberlain that lives on Liberty Street in Lipsick, you can add his name to that report as well. I appreciate it.
1: Already attached.
2: Thank you, sir. You can 33 me from that call as well. Radio service test, 1, 2, 3. Radio service test, 1, 2, 3.

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1: Yes, sir.
0: I also attached to the status and CAD.

0: 7, I guess.
1: 7-8, thank you, Andrew, to Eller Brock Plumbing and Heating, 212 Meadow Glen Drive, right?
0: Yes.
1: They were cleaning out a recycling dump off trailer and found possible live rounds. Wanted someone else to look at them.
0: Yeah, okay.

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1: 78, go ahead.
2: 37.
3: You're clear.
2: 22, bud.
0: Go ahead.
2: Advise when you're on 25. I have a call for service on 19 at this time. Represent right here.
1: I'm not coming. 25, you can transfer to myself.
2: You're good, thanks.

0: 20, Drew Bonham.
1: 22.
0: Did that caller leave you her name and information?
1: Hey, affirmative. I'm entering it all now.
0: I want to be en route to Haviland, Ohio to finish this card here. She was advised that we don't do accident reports over the phone.
1: Clear. Unit 5, Unit 22.
0: Go ahead.
1: Is that car drivable?
0: She stated the radiator may be out of it, but she's already got it home. I wanted her to come to the scene with it.
1: Yeah, I'd advise her that she needs to come back to Putnam County and we can take that accident report here. We can't be driving all over Ohio.
0: You're clear. 22 dispatch, you give her a call and advise her she's going to have to come back to the scene.

0: applied to. She's on her way, approximately ETA 10. I advised her, turn her 4 ways on the way to you guys.
1: Five four, do you have traffic?
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3: 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I'll be 224, just outside town.
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0: 33 Transport, St. Rita's.
1: Clear, 1522, your right number will be attached.
0: That's clear.

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Attention Kalina Fire. You're needed 19061 Road 18R Robert. 19061 Road 18R Robert. You're needed for a brush fire that's spreading to the tree line. It's going to be across the road from that address to the west per my caller. You off one, Sheriff's Office Clear, 1529.

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2: 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I'll be off Glen Meadow here off Maine.
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0: Signs up.
1: I got to walk back there and see what it looks like. It's in the same place that we've been to a fire before, just past the church.

0: portable 30 to 71. Very minimal fire, light smoke. 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
1: Copy. You guys copy that, 77.
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0: 697,
1: final. 7, I
0: guess. You can out to that area, North Locust Street. I have multiple 911 calls coming from that area. First was at the intersection of North Locust and Pike and Parkway, right?
1: Yes.
0: Now it's showing closer to North Locust and Meadowland Drive. No answer on callback. No sound of distress in the background.
1: Sir, I'm fairly close.
0: Okay.
2: Stonehill
3: Elm at Blanchard with David, Robert King, Sam, Tom, 4R, as in Robert, repeating, DRK, SG, 4R.
0: Okay, you're
2: clear.
0: 7-8, you can disregard and make contact.
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1: 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It was hit broadside, so there is some damage.
0: Yeah, clear.

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0: Can I have you in Rocks, 204 South Main Street? There's going to be a 41-year-old male there named Chad. North of 58 at this time. He has been drinking.
1: Clear Monroe. Three, I'll be in Roswell.

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1: You're clear. I do have law enforcement on scene. 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
0: You're clear.

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1: Hey, Chief, on the 43.
2: Yes, sir. Three, six, three.

0: wanting to cut him.
1: Yeah.
0: Are you available for a 19 for myself?
2: Bag Joe's headed toward Grove.
0: Here, sir, 16 hours.
2: .306 Medic 300. You continue, please. Just got me a little bit for me. Could you repeat your traffic? Can you continue, please? That's clear.

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0: 7-8, I have a Fallon debit card at 897 North Defiance Street.
1: En route.

0: for a photo. Okay. I'll be at 201 South Main. We'll be inside talking to the gentleman.
1: You're clear. You may still have a EMS stage at their building?
0: 5-4, that's negative.
1: Do you want them to come to 201 South Main then?
0: 5-4, that's negative.
2: 10-5.
1: Unit 10, did you have traffic?
2: 10-5.
1: Go ahead.
2: You go ahead, cancel squad. The mother will be transporting the mail.
1: Yes, sir. Disregard this run. He is going to go by personal vehicle. Disregard. Thank you.
3: Go ahead, 20, copy. Thank you.
4: 300 by toes. 306 back in service.
3: 301, same traffic.
1: Go ahead.
0: Do you have this mail subject information, my chance?
1: Yes, I do have him added to the call.
0: Clear, thank you.
1: Yeah.

0: Tony took on him. Who is the CB?
1: She would prefer to remain anonymous.
0: You're clear. Do you have the phone number?
1: Affirmative, it's in the call. I will text you and let you know besides on the radio.

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1: 10.
0: Signal 7, Henry Young Young, 2725, HYY 2725 is in the driveway. Does come back, last name matching.
1: Here.

0: 上去发了。
1: 对。
0: Were you able to get a hold of Father?
1: Affirmative, I did get a hold of them. They will be coming back. Ramon will be coming back.
0: You're good.

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1: Yes.
0: You got caller information correct?
1: I have the caller's phone number. She wanted to remain anonymous.
0: That's clear. I'm going to see if I can get you the mother's information as well after the call.
1: Okay.

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1: Here.

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1: Yes.
0: That'll be 33 warning, Q-R-O-7.
1: Yeah, good.

0: Thanks, 300.
1: Go ahead.
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1: Affirmative.

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0: 5455. 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Break.
1: Do you have a status or anything?
0: Hey, just the name. As a matter of fact, I will go ahead and just put her in the call myself. Also, that male subject is being released to his mother right now. She is transporting him to Santa Rita's. I'll be 33. 47, please.
1: You're clear, Bryce.
0: Go ahead.
1: Santa Rita Route 2, 620 West, Sycamore Street, 480. Code 2 that happened last evening.

0: 7-Eleven.
1: Yes.
0: I'll be 53 Memorial Park. I can pull for anything, though.
1: Here.

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1: I'll be en route to St. Rita's Medical Center for that transfer for an ambulance.

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0: That's clear, Monroe.
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1: Here, clear break.
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0: 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Nobody's answering. You can just transfer them to me when they call back.
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0: 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Could you please give that number a call back and just have it transferred to me that way?
1: Yes, sir.

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1: Yes.
0: Seven, four, five, 35.
1: Yes.

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1: Go ahead.
0: Just revise, I still do not have an in-car computer.
1: You're clear.

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0: 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Status is valid. Kirkland was needed, no record.
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0: attention, Kalina Fire, Lipstick Fire, Lipstick EMS, and Hazmat Team. This is not an emergency. This is your Thursday night state request. 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

0: 45
1: Good.
0: Jack, you're out to 415 West 4th Street. Probably there's 18 getting threatening text messages from an individual.
1: Yes, sir. You're out.

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0: Copy 33 from this residence break.
1: Okay.
0: I'll be around to 229 Washington Street in Glendorf for 63. Talk to the other half.
1: You're clear. He told me it was 129 Washington.
0: Okay, stand by.

0: really put a lot of focus.
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0: Victor King 964534VK 964534. That's going to be a special plan.
1: Yes.

0: 集团。
1: 那也挺
0: good。I have some more family members from the DOA the other day on the phone that would like to speak with you. Can I transfer them through?
1: From
0: the... Oh, you're good. Thank you.